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Paris, Paris, Paris, Paris, Paris, Paris, Paris, Paris, Paris, Paris, Pa

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7 now 7 now 7 now 7 now 7 now 7 now 7 now 7 now 7 now 7 now 7 now 7 now 7 now 7 now 7 now 7 now 7 now 7 now 7 now 7 now 7 now 7 now 7 now 7 now 7 now 7 now 7 now 7 now 7 now 7 now 7 now 7 now 7 now 7 now 7 now 7 now 7 now 7 now 7 now 7 now 7 now 7 now 7 now 7 now 7 now 7 now 7 now 7 now 7 now 7 now 7 now 7 now 7 now 7 now 7 now 7 now 7 now 7 now 7 now 7 now 7 now 7 now 7 now 7 now 7 now

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0: of the governing body, of the governing body, governing body, facing body, faces body, faces back, faces backlash, faces backlash, from this backlash, from backlash, from controlash, from controversial, from controversial, controversial, controversial, plant, controversial, plant, controversial, plants, shall plants, plants, plants.
1: Feeling cooler with a high cooler with a high cooler with a high cooler with a high of 20.

As the president of the president of the president of the president of the president of the president of the president of the president of the president of the president of the president of the president of the president of the president of the president of the president of the president of the president of the president of the president of the president of the president of the president of the president of the president of the president of the president of the president of the president of the president of the president of the president of the president of the president of the president of the president of the president of the president of the president of the president of the president of the president of the president of the president of the president of the president of the president of the president of the president of the president of the president of the president of the president of the president of the president of the president of the president of the president of the president of the president of the president of the president of the president of the president of the president of the president of the president of the president of the president of the president of the president of the president of the president of the president of the president of the president of the president of the president of the president of the president of the president of the president of the president of the president of the president of the president of the president of the president of the president of the president of the president of the president of the president of the president of the president of the president of the president of the president of the president of the president of the president of the president of the president of the president of the president of the president of the president of the president of the president of the president of the president of the president of the president of the president of the president of the president of the president of the president of the president of the president of the president of the president of the president of the president of the president of the president

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1: Supreme Court ruling, held a sum as a victory, others a victory, others a victory, others of glory, others

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a wet and windy day across northern Pennsylvania, a wet and windy day across northern Pennsylvania, a wet and windy day across northern Pennsylvania, a wet and windy day across northern Pennsylvania, a wet and windy day across northern Pennsylvania, a wet and windy day across northern Pennsylvania, a wet and windy day across northern Pennsylvania, a wet and windy day across northern Pennsylvania, a wet and windy day across northern Pennsylvania, a wet and windy day across northern Pennsylvania, a wet and windy day across northern Pennsylvania, a wet and windy day across northern Pennsylvania, a wet and windy day across northern Pennsylvania, a wet and windy day across northern Pennsylvania, a wet and windy day across northern Pennsylvania, a wet and windy day across northern Pennsylvania, a wet and windy day across northern Pennsylvania,

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I am ashamed of

You're tumbleweed, words, words, words, words, words, words, words, words, words, words, words, words, words, words, words, words, words, words, words, words, words, words, words, words, words, words, words, words, words, words, words, words, words, words, words, words, words, words, words, words, words, words, words, words, words, words, words, words, words, words, words, words, words, words, words, words, words, words, words, words, words, words, words, words, words, words, words, words, words, words, words, words, words, words, words, words, words, words, words, words, words, words, words, words, words, words, words, words, words, words, words, words, words, words, words, words, words, words, words, words, words, words, words, words, words, words, words, words, words, words, words, words, words, words, words, words, words, words, words, words, words, words, words, words, words, words, words, words, words, words, words, words, words, words, words, words, words, words, words, words, words, words, words, words, words, words, words, words, words, words, words, words, words, words, words, words, words, words, words, words, words, words, words, words, words, words, 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

It's a good,

0: with FIFA staff, FIFA staff, Lucy for staff, Lucy Gormley staff, Lucy Gormley, Lucy Gormley, Lucy Gormley, report, Gormley, report, Gormley, reports, it reports,
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0: Wind degrees Celsius, degrees Celsius, degrees Celsius, degrees Celsius, degrees Celsius, degrees Celsius, degrees Celsius, degrees Celsius, degrees Celsius, degrees Celsius, degrees Celsius, degrees Celsius, degrees Celsius, degrees Celsius, degrees Celsius, degrees Celsius, degrees Celsius, degrees Celsius, degrees Celsius, degrees Celsius, degrees Celsius, degrees Celsius, degrees Celsius, degrees Celsius, degrees Celsius, degrees Celsius, degrees Celsius, degrees Celsius, degrees Celsius, degrees Celsius, degrees Celsius, degrees Celsius, degrees Celsius, degrees Celsius, degrees Celsius, degrees Celsius, degrees Celsius, degrees Celsius, degrees Celsius, degrees Celsius, degrees Celsius, degrees Celsius, degrees Celsius, degrees Celsius, degrees Celsius, degrees Celsius, degrees Celsius
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morning, good morning, good morning, good morning, the Jones, morning, the Jones, the Jones, the Jones, the cat, Jones, the cat, and the cat, but the cat, but the cat, but the say hat, but the say hello, but the say hello, but the say hello to Mr. Hello to Mr. Witt, hello to Mr. Witt again, Mr. Witt again, Mr. Witt again, Mr. Witt again, Mr. John again, Mr. Johnson, Mr. Johnson, Mr. Johnson, Johnson, Johnson, Johnson.

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the coffin, the coffin, the coffin, the coffin, the coffin, the coffin, the coffin, the coffin, the coffin, the coffin, the coffin, the coffin, the coffin, the coffin, the coffin, the coffin, the coffin, the coffin, the coffin, the coffin, the coffin, the coffin, the coffin, the coffin, the coffin, the coffin, the coffin, the coffin, the coffin, the coffin, the coffin, the coffin, the coffin, the coffin, the coffin, the coffin, the coffin, the coffin, the coffin, the coffin, the coffin, the coffin, the coffin, the coffin, the coffin, the coffin, the coffin, the coffin, the coffin, the coffin, the coffin, the coffin, the coffin, the coffin, the coffin, the coffin, the coffin, the coffin, the coffin

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1: the meeting, has more, the meeting, the meeting, the meeting, meeting, follows, seeing, follows, coming, follows, contra, follows, controversial, controversial, controversial, plan, traversial, 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

morning, good morning, good morning, good morning, good morning, good morning, good morning, good morning, good morning, good morning, good morning, good morning, good morning, good morning, good morning, good morning, good morning, good morning, good morning, good morning, good morning, good morning, good morning, good morning, good morning, good morning, good morning, good morning, good morning, good morning, good morning, good morning, good morning, good morning, good morning, good morning, good morning, good morning, good Colin Bryant, Colin Bryant, Colin Bryant, Colin Bryant, 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

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today at a home today at a home today at a home today at a home today at a home today at a home today at a home today at a home today at a home today at a home today at a home today at a home today at 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a home today at a home today at a home today at a home today at a home today at a home today at a home today at a home today at a home today at a home today at a home today at a home today at a home today at a home today at a home today at a home today at a home today at a home today at a home today at a home today at a home today at a home today at a home today at a home today at a home today at 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

the Brought to you by Hulux, bringing colour and your community together.

Morning, Jason. He tells us the Colwell Road in Ashland Road in Ashington would be closed from 9 a.m. for resurfacing work. Hopefully shouldn't take too long. Thank you very much. Good morning to the binnies.

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0: The billions are in sheens,
1: Skyburn on the beach, like burn on the beach, like burn on the beach, like the beach, like the beach, like the beach, like the beach, like the beach, like the beach, like the beach, like the beach, like the beach, like the beach, like the beach, like the beach, like the beach, like the beach, like the beach, like the beach, like the beach, like the beach, like the beach, like the beach, like the beach, like the beach, like the beach, like the beach, like the beach, like the beach, like the beach, like the beach, like the beach, like the beach, like the beach, like the beach, like the beach, like the beach, like the beach, like the beach, like the beach, like the beach, like the beach, like the beach, like the beach, like the beach, like the beach, like the beach, like the beach, like the beach, like the beach, like the beach, like the beach, like the beach, like the beach, like the beach, like the beach, like the beach, like the beach, like the beach, like the beach, like the beach, like the beach, like the beach, like the beach, like the beach, like the beach, like the beach, like the beach, like the beach, like the beach, like the beach, like the beach, like the beach, like the

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excelling and accessory and accessories accessories accessories commissaries commissaries commissaries commissaries commissaries in our series in our series in our shoes in our shoes in our shoes on mushroom, on mob room, on mob through, on mob through, in mob through, in ash, mob through, in ashing through, in Ashington, wood in Ashington, Ashington, Cashington, Carbton, Cabo bathroom, bathrooms are bathrooms, are fast rooms, are family rooms, are

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quotation, from quotation, from quotation, from quotation, from quotation, quotation, through quotation, through insertion, through installing, through installing, through installation, installation, installation, installation, until complete, until completion, till completion, completion, completion, completion, completion, so come and say,

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I'm

0: Community, together.
1: Eclectic, we'll play 'em.

We've got some legends, looking after the breakfast show. So tune in, be good, be good, be good, be good, be good, be good, be good, be good, be good, be good, be good, be good, be good, be good, be good, be good, be good, be good, be good, be good, be good, be good, be good, be good, be good, be good, be good, be good, be good, be good, be good, be good, be good, be good, be good, be good, be good, be good, be good, be good, be good, be good, be good, be good, be good, be good, be good, be good, be good, be good, be good, be good, be good, be good, be good, be good, be good, be good, be good, be good, be good, be good, be good, be good, be good, be good, be good, be good, be good, be good, be good, be good, be good, be good, be good, be good, be good, be good, be good, be good, be good, be good, be good, be good, be good, be good, be good, be good, be good, be good, be good, be good, be good, be good, be good, be good, be good, be good, be good, be good, be good, be good, be good, be good, be good, be good, be good, be good, be good, be good, be good, be good, be good, be good, be good, be good, be good, be good, be good

I've been ousted. Anywhere. I'm gonna be in that. Is a reasonably big operation.

knows where we've been, where we've been. In his office.

Good morning, everybody in waiting, everybody in waiting, everybody in waiting, everybody in waiting, everybody in waiting, everybody in waiting, everybody in waiting, everybody in waiting, everybody in waiting, everybody in waiting, everybody in waiting, everybody in waiting, everybody in waiting, everybody in waiting, everybody in waiting, everybody in waiting, everybody in waiting, everybody in waiting, everybody in waiting, everybody in waiting, everybody in waiting, everybody in waiting, everybody in waiting, everybody in waiting, everybody in waiting, everybody in waiting, everybody in waiting, everybody in waiting, everybody in waiting, everybody in waiting, everybody in waiting, everybody in waiting, everybody in waiting, everybody in waiting, everybody in waiting, everybody in waiting, everybody in waiting, everybody in waiting, everybody in waiting, everybody in waiting, everybody in waiting, everybody in waiting, everybody in waiting, everybody in waiting, everybody in waiting, everybody in waiting, everybody in wa

As I mentioned, I mentioned before, and before, yes, for an operation, operation.

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0: towers set to batter some parts of the country, parts of the country, parts of the country, parts of the country, parts of the country, parts of the country, parts of the country, parts of the country, parts of the country, parts of the country, parts of the country, parts of the country, parts of the country, parts of the country, parts of the country, parts of the country, parts of the country, parts of the country, parts of the country, parts of the country, parts of the country, parts of the country, parts of the country, parts of the country, parts of the country, parts of the 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country, parts of the country, parts of the country,
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Today's power today's power today's power today's power today's power today's power today's power today's power today's power today's power today's power today's power today's power today's power today's power today's power today's power today's power today's power today's power today's power today's power today's power today's power today's power today's power today's power today's power today's power today's power today's power today's power today's power today's power today's power today's power today's power today's power today's power today's power today's power today's power today's power today's power today's power today's power today's power today's power today's power today's power today's power today's power today's power today's power today's power today's power today's power today's power today's power today's power today's power today's power today's power today's power today's power today's power today's power today's power today's power today's power 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today's power today's power today's power today's power today's power today's power today's power today's power today's power today's power today's power today's power today's power today's

Stay with the 90s. We're going to stay with the 19. We're going to stay with the 19. Stay with the 1980s. Here are poison, and every rose has its thorn.

So much, you love so much, so much.

Softer side of rock, right here on power anthems. Nineteen eighty-seven, massive hit for share, he released his own version, some years later, but didn't have as much success. Never mind.

Here comes Meatloaf. Here comes Meatloaf. Here comes Meatloaf.

Is alone, is alone, is alone, is alone, alone.

Number 11, number 11, number 11, back in the charts, back in the charts, back in the charts, back in the charts, back in the charts, back in the charts, back in the charts, back in the charts, back in the charts, back in the charts, back in the charts, back in the charts, back in the charts, back in the charts, back in the charts, back in the charts, back in the charts, back in the charts, back in the charts, back in the charts, back in the charts, back in the charts, back in the charts, back in the charts, back in the charts, back in the charts, back in the charts, back in the charts, back in the charts, back in the charts, back in the charts, back in the charts, back in the charts, back in the charts, back in the charts, back in the charts, back in the charts, back in the charts, back in the charts, back in the charts, back in the charts, back in the charts, back in the charts, back in the charts, back in the charts, back in the charts, back in the charts, back in the charts, back in the charts, back in the charts, back in the charts, back in the charts, back in the charts, back in the charts, back in the charts, back in the charts, back in the charts, back in the charts, back in the charts, back in the charts, back in the charts

Mid to late 70s, 70s, 70s, 70s, 70s, 70s, 70s, 70s, 70s, 70s, 70s, 70s, 70s, 70s, 70s, 70s, 70s, 70s, 70s, 70s, 70s, 70s, 70s, 70s, 70s, 70s, 70s, 70s, 70s, 70s, 70s, 70s, 70s, 70s, 70s, 70s, 70s, 70s, 70s, 70s, 70s, 70s, 70s, 70s, 70s, 70s, 70s, 70s, 70s, 70s, 70s, 70s, 70s, 70s, 70s, 70s, 70s, 70s, 70s, 70s, 70s, 70s, 70s, 70s, 70s, 70s, 70s, 70s, 70s, 70s, 70s, 70s, 70s, 70s, 70s, 70s, 70s, 70s, 70s, 70s, 70s, 70s, 70s, 70s, 70s, 70s, 70s, 70s, 70s, 70s, 70s, 70s, 70s,

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One more before we take off, break our first break, and we're gonna stick with 1987.

Remember the name. That's 0160 7 6 7 0 6 7 0 6 7 0 6 7 0 6 7 0 6 7 0 6 7 0 6 7 0 6 7 0 6 7 0 6 7 0 6 7 0 6 7 0 6 7 0 6 7 0 6 7 0 6 7 0 6 7 0 6 7 0 6 7 0 6 7 0 6 7 0 6 7 0 6 7 0 6 7 0 6 7 0 6 7 0 6 7 0 6 7 0 6 7 0 6 7 0 6 7 0 6 7 0 6 7 0 6 7 0 6 7 0 6 7 0 6 7 0 6 7 0 6 7 0 6 7 0 6 7 0 6 7 0 6 7 0 6 7 0 6 7 0 6 7 0 6 7 0 6 7 0 6 7 0 6 7 0 6 7 0 6 7 0 6 7 0 6 7 0 6 7 0 6 7 0 6 7 0 6 7 0 6 7 0 6 7 0 6 7 0 6 7

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without, without, without, without, without, without, without, without, without, without, without, without, without, without, without, without, without, without, without, without, without, without, without, without, without, without, without, without, without, without, without, without, without, without, without, without, without, without, without, without, without, without, without, without, without, without, without, without, without, without, without, without, without, without, without, without, without, without, without, without, without, without, without, without, without, without, without, without, without, without, without, without, without, without, without, without, without, without, without, without, without, without, without, without, without, without, without, without, without, without, without, without, without, without, without, without, without, without, without, without, without, without, without, without, without, without, without, without, without, without, without, without, without, without, without, without, without, without, without, without, without, without, without, without, without, without, without, without, without, without, without, without, without, without, without, without, without, without, without, without, without, without, without, without, without, without, without, without, without, without, without, without, without, without, 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

0: looking after things, looking after things for me, things for me, things for me, yes, for me yesterday, me yesterday, yesterday, today, today,
1: Another something, completely different.

There's been a spike in anti-psychic.

Northern and Northern England, Northern England, Northern England, Northern England, Northern England, Northern England, Northern England, Northern England, Northern England, Northern England, Northern England, Northern England, Northern England, Northern England, Northern England, Northern England, Northern England, Northern England, Northern England, Northern England, Northern England, Northern England, Northern England, Northern England, Northern England, Northern England, Northern England, Northern England, Northern England, Northern England, Northern England, Northern England, Northern England, Northern England, Northern England, Northern England, Northern England, Northern England, Northern England, Northern England, Northern England, Northern England, Northern England, Northern England, Northern England, Northern England, Northern England, Northern England, Northern England, Northern England, Northern England, Northern England, Northern England, Northern England, Northern England, Northern England, Northern England, Northern England, Northern England, Northern England, Northern England, Northern England, Northern England, Northern England, Northern England, Northern England, Northern England, Northern England, Northern England, Northern England, Northern England, Northern England, Northern England, Northern England, Northern England

I'm just like, I'm just like, I'm just like, I'm just like, I'm just like, I'm just like, I'm just like, I'm just like, I'm just like, I'm just like, I'm just like, I'm just like, I'm just like, I'm just like, I'm just like, I'm just like, I'm just like, I'm just like, I'm just like, I'm just like, I'm just like, I'm just like, I'm just like, I'm just like, I'm just like, I'm just like, I'm just like, I'm just like, I'm just like, I'm just like, I'm just like, I'm just like, I'm just like, I'm just like, I'm just like, I'm just like, I'm just like, I'm just like, I'm just like, I'm just like, I'm just like, I'm just like, I'm just like, I'm just like, I'm just like, I'm just like, I'm just like, I'm just like, I'm just like, I'm just like, I'm just like, I'm just like, I'm just like, I'm just like, I'm just like, I'm just like, I'm just like, I'm just like, I'm just like, I'm just like, I'm just like, I'm just like, I'm just like,

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call 01 01 01 01 01 01 01 01 01 01 01 01 01 01 01 01 01 01 01 01 01 01 01 01 01 01 01 01 01 01 01 01 01 01 01 01 01 01 01 01 01 01 01 01 01 01 01 01 01 01 01 01 01 01 01 01 01 01 01 01 01 01 01 01 01 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

Keep on, keep on, keep on, keep on, and join the bond, and join the mute, and join the muse, and join the music, and the music, and the music, and the music, and the music, and the music, and the 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music, and the music, and the music, and the music, and the music, and the music, and the music, and the music, and the music, and the music, and the music, and the music, and the music, and the music, and the music, and the music, and the music, and the music, and the music, and the music, and the music, and the music, and the music, and the music, and the music, and the music, and the music, and the music, and the music, and the music, and the music, and the music, and the music, and the music, and the music, and the music, and the music, and the music, and the music, and the music, and the

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0: These are fish, these are fish, these are fish song, and fish song, and my fish song, and my love song, and my love in the end, my love in the afternoon, love in the afternoon, love in the afternoon, the afternoon, afternoon, afternoon, noon, or alright, alright, alright, but alright, but before I, but before I, but before I, but before I, before I get, before I get, before I get to, I 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

And you know that song is just too good to interrupt.

Have your say. No.
Facebook page, book page, book page.

Shout out, shout out, shout out, shout out, shout out, shout out, shout out, shout out, shout out, shout out, shout out, shout out, shout out, shout out, shout out, shout out, shout out, shout out, shout out, shout out, shout out, shout out, shout out, shout out, shout out, shout out, shout out, shout out, shout out, shout out, shout out, shout out, shout out, shout out, shout out, shout out, shout out, shout out, shout out, shout out, shout out, shout out, shout out, shout out, shout out, shout out, shout out, shout out, shout out, shout out, shout out, shout out, shout out, shout out, shout out, shout out, shout out, shout out, shout out, shout out, shout out, shout out, shout out, shout out, shout out, shout out, shout out, shout out, shout out, shout out, shout out, shout out, shout out, shout out, shout out, shout out, shout out, shout out, shout out, shout out, shout out, shout out, shout out, shout out, shout out, shout out, shout out, shout out, shout out, shout out, shout out, shout out, shout out, shout out, sh

And then I'll be back.

He began to speak.

summer's eve, summer's eve, summer's eve, summer's eve, summer's eve, summer's eve, summer's eve, summer's eve, summer's eve, summer's eve, summer's eve, summer's eve, summer's eve, summer's eve, summer's eve, summer's eve, summer's eve, summer's eve, summer's eve, summer's eve, summer's eve, summer's eve, summer's eve, summer's eve, summer's eve, summer's eve, summer's eve, summer's eve, summer's eve, summer's eve, summer's eve, summer's eve, summer's eve, summer's eve, summer's eve, summer's eve, summer's eve, summer's eve, summer's eve, summer's eve, summer's eve, summer's eve, summer's eve, summer's eve, summer's eve, summer's eve, summer's eve, summer's eve, summer's eve, summer's eve, summer's eve, summer's eve, summer's eve, summer's eve, summer's eve, summer's eve, summer's eve, summer's eve, summer's eve, summer's eve, summer's eve, summer's eve, summer's eve,

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Family, the family, the family of nine, of nine year old, of nine year old, of nine year old, of nine year old, of nine year old, of nine year old, of nine year old, of nine year old, of nine year old, of nine year old, of nine year old, of nine year old, of nine year old, of nine year old, of nine year old, of nine year old, of nine year old, of nine year old, of nine year old, of nine year old, of nine year old, of nine year old, of nine year old, of nine year old, of nine year old, of nine year old, of nine year old, of nine year old, of nine year old, of nine year old, of nine year old, of nine year old, of nine year old, of nine year old, of nine year old, of nine year old, of nine year old, of nine year old, of nine year old, of nine year old, of nine year old, of nine year old, of nine year old, of nine year old, of nine year old, of nine year old, of nine year old, of nine year old, of nine year old, of nine year old, of nine year old, of nine year old, of nine year old, of nine year old, of nine year old, of nine year old, of nine year old, of nine year old, of nine year old, of nine year old, of nine year old,

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0: right age for the right age for Craig, age for Craig, yeah, age for Craig, yeah, for Craig, yeah, Craig, yeah, Craig, yeah, yeah.
1: And the drift, and the drift, and the drift, and the drift, and the drift, and the drift, and the drift, and the drift, and the drift, and the drift, and the drift, and the drift, and the drift, and the drift, and the drift, and the drift, and the drift, and the drift, and the drift, and the drift, and the drift, and the drift, and the drift, and the drift, and the drift, and the drift, and the drift, and the drift, and the drift, and the drift, and the drift, and the drift, and the drift, and the drift, and the drift, and the drift, and the drift, and the drift, and the drift, and the drift, and the drift, and the drift, and the drift, and the drift, and the drift, and the drift, and the drift, and the drift, and the drift, and the drift, and the drift, and the drift, and the drift, and the drift, and the drift, and the drift, and the drift, and the drift, and the drift, and the drift, and the drift, and the drift, and the drift, and the drift, and the drift, and the drift, and the drift, and the drift, and the drift, and the drift, and the drift, and the drift, and the drift, and the drift, and the drift, and the dr

0: Yeah. 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
0: It is, isn't it?
1: It's a bit sticky.

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0: 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Just got the same list. The same list. Same list for game list for both. List for both. I think for both. I think she both. I think she has. I think she has. I think she has. I think she has. If has. If it has. If it just. If it just bear. If it just bear with. If it just bear with me. Just bear with me. Could have bear with me. Could have got with me. Could have got open. Could have got open. Could have got open. A little bit open. A little bit open. A little bit bigger. A little bit bigger. A little bit bigger. My eyes. Bigger. My eyes. Bigger. My eyes. Say some. My eyes. Say some. My eyes. Say some. I good. Say some. I good. Say some. I good. Some. I good. Good.
1: We are gonna get back on with some music, on with some music, with some music, so the music, so we music.

0: got some, so we got some Benny, got some Benny King, some Benny King, with Benny King, with Benny King, with Spanish King, with Spanish, with Spanish, all Spanish, all Spanish, all Spanish, all Spanish, all Spanish, all Spanish, all Spanish, all Spanish, all Spanish, all Spanish, all Spanish, all Spanish, all Spanish, all Spanish, all Spanish, all Spanish, all Spanish, all Spanish, all Spanish, all Spanish, all Spanish, all Spanish, all Spanish, all Spanish, all Spanish, all Spanish, all Spanish, all Spanish, all Spanish, all Spanish, all Spanish, all Spanish, all Spanish, all Spanish, all
1: and Barry man,
2: Me.

Yes. Yes, and yes, and that, yes, and that was, yes, and that was, and that was, and that was Kathy, was Kathy's, was Kathy's clown, Kathy's clown with these clown with this clown with every clown with every blood with every blood the every blood the every blood the bloody brothers. Do we have any more information?

I don't know if she's got this, don't know if she's got this.

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1: And when I say, did it, dip it, dip it, dip it, dip it, dip it.

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p.m. 4 p.m. 4 p.m. 4 p.m. 4 p.m. 4 p.m. 4 p.m. 4 p.m. 4 p.m. 4 p.m. 4 p.m. 4 p.m. 4 p.m. 4 p.m. 4 p.m. 4 p.m. 4 p.m. 4 p.m. 4 p.m. 4 p.m. 4 p.m. 4 p.m. 4 p.m. 4 p.m. 4 p.m. 4 p.m. 4 p.m. 4 p.m. 4 p.m. 4 p.m. 4 p.m. 4 p.m.

I mean it, you know I mean it, from the bottom, from the bottom, from the bottom, from the bottom, from the bottom, from the bottom, from the bottom, from the bottom, from the bottom, from the bottom, from the bottom, from the bottom, from the bottom, from the bottom, from the bottom, from the bottom, from the bottom, from the bottom, from the bottom, from the bottom, from the bottom, from the bottom, from the bottom, from the bottom, from the bottom, from the bottom, from the bottom, from the bottom, from the bottom, from the bottom, from the bottom, from the bottom, from the bottom, from the bottom, from the bottom, from the bottom, from the bottom, from the bottom, from the bottom, from the bottom, from the bottom, from the bottom, from the bottom, from the bottom, from the bottom, from the bottom, from the bottom, from the bottom, from the bottom, from the bottom, from the bottom, from the bottom, from the bottom, from the bottom, from the bottom, from the bottom, from the bottom, from the bottom, from the bottom, from the bottom, from the bottom,

0: You're pointing at them, saying, why isn't it? I'm saying, why isn't it?
1: Come some time.

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0: until completion, till completion, completion, so completion, so completion, so come and say, so come and say, so come and say, so come and say, so come and say, so come and say, so come and say, Calabro bathrooms, Calabro bathrooms, all bathrooms, and turns, and turns, and turn your dream, and your dream, bath, dream, bathroom, bathroom, bathroom, in bathroom, into room, into a reality, into 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
1: Out. 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

Give it to me, give it to me, give it to me, give it to me, give it to me, give it to me, give it to me, give it to me, give it to me, give it to me, give it to me, give it to me, give it to me, give it to me, give it to me, give it to me, give it to me, give it to me, give it to me, give it to me, give it to me, give it to me, give it to me, give it to me, give it to me, give it to me, give it to me, give it to me, give it to me, give it to me, give it to me, give it to me, give it to me, give it to me, give it to me, give it to me, give it to me, give it to me, give it to me, give it to me, 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it to me, give it to me, give it to me, give it to me, give it to me, give it to me, give it to me, give it to me, give it to me, give it to me, give it to me, give it to me, give it to me, give it to me, give it to me, give it to me, give it to me, give it to me, give it to me, give it to me, give it to me, give it to me, give it

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showers or longer showers or longer scours or longer spells or longer spells of longer spells of rain the spells of rain spells of rain continue of rain continue across continue across northern across northern air across northern areas gradually clearing east, gradually clearing east, gradually clearing east, gradually clearing east, gradually clearing east, gradually clearing east, gradually clearing east, gradually clearing east, gradually clearing east, gradually clearing east, gradually clearing east, gradually clearing east, gradually clearing east, gradually clearing east, gradually clearing east, gradually clearing east, gradually clearing east, gradually clearing east, gradually clearing east, gradually clearing east, gradually clearing east, gradually clearing east, gradually clearing east, gradually clearing east, gradually clearing east, gradually clearing east, gradually clearing east, gradually clearing east, gradually clearing east, gradually clearing east, gradually clearing east, gradually clearing east, gradually clearing east, gradually clearing east, gradually clearing east, gradually clearing east, gradually clearing east, gradually clearing east, gradually clearing east, gradually clearing east, gradually clearing east, gradually clearing east, gradually clearing east, gradually clearing east, gradually clearing east, gradually clearing east, gradually clearing east, gradually clearing east,

fairgold.co.uk.

East Coast, Australia, weather, showers all.

Sheena, the Sheena, on drive time. Let's start.

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0: devils, the devils, said devils, and devils, sends the beans, the beasts, the beast, with beast, with rust, with wrath, with wrath, with wrath, wrath, wrath, wrath,
1: It's number, number, number, number, number, number, number, number, number, number, number, number, number, number, number, number, number, number, number, number, number, number, number, number, number, number, number, number, number, number, number, number, number, number, number, number, number, number, number, number, number, number, number, number, number, number, number, number, number, number, number, number, number, number, number, number, number, number, number, number, number, number, number, number, number, number, number, number, number, number, number, number, number, number, number, number, number, number, number, number, number, number, number, number, number, number, number, number, number, number, number, number, number, number, number, number, number, number, number, number, number, number, number, number, number, number, number, number, number, number, number, number, number, number, number, number, number, number, number, number, number, number, number, number, number, number, number, number, number, number, number, number, number, number, number, number, number, number, number, number, number, number, number, number, number, number, number, number, number, number, number, number, number, number, number, number, number, number, number, number, number, number, number, number, number, number, number, number, number, number, number, number, number, number, number, number, number, number, number, number, number, number, number, number, number, number, number, number,

And we've got
And we've got, and we've got, we've got.

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Every week, he gives me, he gives me, he gives me, he gives me, he gives me, he gives me, he gives me, he gives me, he gives me, he gives me, he gives me, he gives me, he gives me, he gives me, he gives me, he gives me, he gives me, he gives me, he gives me, he gives me, he gives me, he gives me, he gives me, he gives me, he gives me, he gives me, he gives me, he gives me, he gives me, he gives me, he gives me, he gives me, he gives me, he gives me, he gives me, he gives me, he gives me, he gives me, he gives me, he gives me, he gives me, he gives me, he gives me, he gives me, he gives me, he gives me, he gives me, he gives me, he gives me, he gives me, he gives me, he gives me, he gives me, he gives me, he gives me, he gives me, he gives me, he gives me, he gives me, he gives me, he gives me, he gives me, he gives me, he gives me, he gives me, he gives me, he gives me, he gives me, he gives me, he gives me, he gives me, he gives me, he gives me, he gives me, he gives me

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I'll not say the name. I'll not say the name. Not say the name. Say the name. A name. This one's for you.

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1: 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get it on, get it on, get it on, get it on, get it on, get it on, get it on, get it on, get it on, get it on, get it on, get it on, get it on, get it on, get it on, get it on, get it on, get it on, 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

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I can't do anything else for you, cause these, cause these, cause these, cause these.

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Need a lift, you can rely on. 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
1: We'll see you on the flip side.

Came out, came out, came out, came out, came out, came out, came out, came out, came out, came out, came out, came out, came out, came out, came out, came out, came out, came out, came out, came out, came out, came out, came out, came out, came out, came out, came out, came out, came out, came out, came out, came out, came out, came out, came out, came out, came out, came out, came out, came out, came out, came out, came out, came out, came out, came out, came out, came out, came out, came out, came out, came out, came out, came out, came out, came out, came out, came out, came out, came out, came out, came out, came out, came out, came out, came out, came out, came out, came out, came out, came out, came out, came out, came out, came out, came out, came out, came out, came out, came out, came out, came out, came out, came out, came out, came out, came out, came out, came out, came out, came out, came out, came out, came out, came out, came out, came out, came out, came out, came out, came out, came out, came out, came out, came out, came out, came out, came out, came out, came out, came out, came out, came out, came out, came out, came out, came out, came out, came out, came out, came out, came out, came out, came out, came out, came out

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I'm going for a lie down.

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It's all good.

Are you looking for a fabulous, have a fabulous, have a fabulous, have a fabulous, have a fabulous, have a fabulous, have a fabulous, have a fabulous, have a fabulous, have a fabulous, have a fabulous, have a fabulous, have a fabulous, have a fabulous, have a fabulous, have a fabulous, have a fabulous, have a fabulous, have a fabulous, have a fabulous, have a fabulous, have a fabulous, have a fabulous, have a fabulous, have a fabulous, have a fabulous, have a fabulous, have a fabulous, have a fabulous, have a fabulous, have a fabulous, have a fabulous, have a fabulous, have a fabulous, have a fabulous, have a fabulous, have a fabulous, have a fabulous, have a fabulous, have a fabulous, have a fabulous, have a fabulous, have a fabulous, have a fabulous, have a fabulous, have a fabulous, have a fabulous, have a fabulous, have a fabulous, have a fabulous, have a fabulous, have a fabulous, have a fabulous, have a

stylish and modernish and modernish and modern and modern sweet modern sweets modern sweets sweets sweets showers showers showers showers showers towers tiles tiles tiles tiles cuttings cuttings cutting and cutting and exciting and exciting and accessory and accessories accessories accessories commissaries commissaries commissaries commissaries commissaries in our commissaries in our shoes in our shoes in our shoes in our shoes in our shoes in our shoes in our shoes in our shoes in our shoes in our shoes in our shoes in our shoes in our shoes in our shoes in our shoes in our shoes in our shoes in our shoes in our shoes in our shoes in our shoes in our shoes in our shoes in our shoes in our shoes in our shoes in our shoes in our shoes in our shoes in our shoes in our shoes in our shoes in our shoes in our shoes in our shoes in our shoes in our shoes in our shoes in our shoes in our shoes in our shoes in our shoes in our shoes in our shoes in our shoes in our shoes in our shoes in our shoes in our shoes in our shoes in our shoes in our shoes in our shoes in our shoes in our shoes in our shoes in our shoes in our shoes in our shoes in our shoes in our shoes in our shoes in our 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

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together, together, together, together, together, together, together, together, together, together, together, together, together, together, together, together, together, together, together, together, 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together, together, together, together, together, together, together, together, together, together, together, together, together, together, together, together, together, together, together, together, together, together, together, together, together, together, together, together, together, together, together, together, together, together, together, together, together, together, together, together, together, together, together, together, together, together, together, together, together, together, together, together, together, together, together, together, together, together, together, together, together, together, together, together, together, together, together, together, together, together

Deutsch.

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Celsius.

A man has a beard, a man has a beard, a man has a beard, a man has a beard, a man has a beard, a man has a beard, a man has a beard, a man has a beard, a man has a beard, a man has a beard, a man has a beard, a man has a beard, a man has a beard, a man has a beard, a man has a beard, a man has a beard, a man has a beard, a man has a beard, a man has a beard, a man has a beard, a man has a beard, a man has a beard, a man has a beard, a man has a beard, a man has a beard, a man has a beard, a man has a beard, a man has a beard, a man has a beard, a man has a beard, a man has a beard, a man has a beard, a man has a beard, a man has a beard, a man has a beard, a man has a beard, a man has a beard, a man has a beard, a man has a beard, a man has a beard, a man has a beard, a man has a beard, a man has a beard, a man has a beard, a man has a beard, a man has a beard, a man has a beard, a man has a beard, a man has a beard, a man has a beard, a man has a beard, a man has a beard, a man has a beard, a man has a beard,

You're here for the meeting.

Before you start packing the luggage in the luggage.

Let's get the show started.

Yes, it is. Yes, it is. Yes, it is. Hello, it is. Hello, everybody. Hello, everybody. How you doing? How you doing? How you doing? How you doing? How you doing? How you doing? How you doing? How you doing? How you doing? How you doing? How you doing? How you doing? How you doing? How you doing? How you doing? How you doing? How you doing? How you doing? How you doing? How you doing? How you doing? How you doing? How you doing? How you doing? How you doing? How you doing? How you doing? How you doing? How you doing? How you doing? How you doing? How you doing? How you doing? How you doing? How you doing? How you doing? How you doing? How you doing? How you doing? How you doing? How you doing? How you doing? How you doing? How you doing? How you doing? How you doing? How you doing? How you doing? How you doing? How you doing? How you doing? How you doing? How you doing? How you doing? How you doing? How you doing? How you doing? How you doing? How you doing? How you doing? How you doing? How you doing? How you doing? How you doing? How you doing? How you doing? How you doing

0: 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Make your plastic.
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0: fantastic and what fantastic and what classic and what classic and what great tune, what great tunes, great tunes, great tunes, tunes, tunes, tunes.
1: Budapest, Budapest, Budapest, Budapest, which he best, which he wrote, which he wrote, which he wrote, which he wrote, he wrote, in but in Budapest, in Budapest, in Budapest, in Budapest, green Budapest, green green, green green, green green grass, green green grass, green green grass, and green grass, and shas, and shot, and shotgun, and shotgun, he's shotgun, he's got shotgun, he's got 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those tunes, got such tunes, got such tunes, got such a grins, got such a great, got such a great, such a great rhythm, such a great rhythm to you, rhythm to you, rhythm to you, rhythm to you, and to 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
1: 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I'm gonna play Gavin DeGraw. Gavin DeGraw. Mary DeGraw. Mary DeBlind. 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Jim Blind. Jim Johnson. Jim Johnson. Jim Johnson. And Jim Johnson. And then I'll Johnson. And then I'll tell you. And then I'll tell you a little bit more. I'll tell you a little bit more about a little bit more about Ashton. About Ashton's. Best. Best. Best. Best. Best. Best. Best. Best. Best. Best. Best. Best. Best. Best. Best. Best. Best. Best. Best. Best. Best. Best. Best. Best. Best. Best. Best. Best. Best. Best. Best. Best. Best. Best. Best. Best. Best. Best. Best. Best. Best. Best. Best. Best. Best. Best. Best. Best. Best. Best. Best. Best. Best. Best. Best. Best. Best. Best. Best. Best. Best. Best. Best. Best.

0: of ages, Mary Vages, Mary Jibs, Mary Jiblies, Mary Jiblies, Mary Jiblies, Mary Jiblies, and Julie Blies, and Julian Eyes, and Julian Hoff, Julian Hoff, Julian Hoff, Julian Hoff, Julian Hoff,
1: amazing. Up next, James Johnson,
2: Ray Johnson, like that, like that, like that, like that.

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0: Young and old, young and old, one and old, wonderful, wonderful mix, wonderful mix, wonderful mix, group, wonderful mix, group of people, mix, group of people, mix, group of people, group of people, group of people, come, come together, come together, come together, come together, come together, come together, and together, and rehearse. And rehearse and rehearse and rehearse and rehearse and rehearse and rehearse and rehearse and rehearse and rehearse and rehearse and rehearse and rehearse and rehearse and rehearse up till up till up till up till I think it's till I think it's the till I think it's the till I think it's the boat I think it's the boat I think it's the about 11 about 11 week about 11 weeks about 11 weeks later 11 weeks later 11 weeks later weeks later later
1: It's incredible, wonderful group, wonderful group.

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it really does short really does short the really does short the best short the best short the best or the best of what art of what our town of what our town can do our town can do so town can do so 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
0: 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In our new.
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Just thing again, right? Just thing again, right? Just again, right? Just right? Just music, just music, music, music, music. And you know what happens, right? If you've seen the most wanted, most wanted, most wanted, most wanted, most wanted, most wanted, most wanted, most wanted, most wanted, most wanted, most wanted, most wanted, most wanted, most wanted, 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

Here, here, here, here, here, here, here, here, here, here, here, here, here, here, here, here, here, here, here, here, here, here, here, here, here, here, here, here, here, here, here, here, here, here, here, here, here, here, here, here, here, here, here, here, here, here, here, here, here, here, here, here, here, here, here, here, here, here, here, here, here, here, here, here, here, here, here, here, here, here, here, here, here, here, here, here, here, here, here, here, here, here, here, here, here, here, here, here, here, here, here, here, here, here, here, here, here, here, here, here, here, here, here, here, here, here, here, here, here, here, here, here, here, here, here, here, here, here, here, here, here, here, here, here, here, here, here, here, here, here, here, here, here, here, here, here, here, here, here, here, here, here, here, here, here, here, here, here, here, here, here, here, here, here, here, here, here, here, here, here, here, here, here, here, here, here, here, here, here, here, here, here, here, here, here, here, here, here, here, here, here, here, here, here, here, here, here, here, here

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From Kermit the Frog, to Will Farrell.

Oracle.

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Farrell's Will Farrell's Will Farr

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out, you out, you out, you out, you out, you out, you out, you out, you out, you out, you out, you out, you out, you out, you out, you out, you out, you out, you out, you out, you out, you out, you out, you out, you out, you out, you out, you out, you out, you out, you out, you out, you out, you out, you out, you out, you out, you out, you out, you out, you out, you out, you out, you out, you out, you out, you out, you out, you out, you out, you out, you out, you out, you out, you out, you out, you out, you out, you out, you out, you out, you out, you out, you out, you out, you out, you 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

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I've got an eight. 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

Sister Sledge, and the last Sledge, and the last Sledge, and the last Sledge, and the last Sledge, and the last Sledge, and the last Sledge, and the last Sledge, and the last Sledge, and the last Sledge, and the last Sledge, and the last Sledge, and the last Sledge, and the last Sledge, and the last Sledge, and the last Sledge, and the last Sledge, and the last Sledge, and the last Sledge, and the last Sledge, and the last Sledge, and the last Sledge, and the last Sledge, and the last Sledge, and the last Sledge, and the last Sledge, and the last Sledge, and the last Sledge, and the last Sledge, and the last Sledge, and the last Sledge, and the last Sledge, and the last Sledge, and the last Sledge, and the last Sledge, and the last Sledge, and the last Sledge, and the last Sledge, and the last Sledge, and the last Sledge, and the last Sledge, and the last Sledge, and the last Sledge, and the last Sledge, and the last Sledge, and the last Sledge, and the last Sledge, and the

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Pete Bell. Pete Bell. Pete Bell. Pete Bell. Pete Bell. Pete Bell. Pete Bell. Pete Bell. Pete Bell. Pete Bell. Pete Bell. Pete Bell. Pete Bell. Pete Bell. Pete Bell. Pete Bell. Pete Bell. Pete Bell. Pete Bell. Pete Bell. Pete Bell. Pete Bell. Pete Bell. Pete Bell. Pete Bell. Pete Bell. Pete Bell. Pete Bell. Pete Bell. Pete Bell. Pete Bell. Pete Bell. Pete Bell. Pete Bell. Pete Bell. Pete Bell. Pete Bell. Pete Bell. Pete Bell. Pete Bell. Pete Bell. Pete Bell. Pete Bell. Pete Bell. Pete Bell. 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
1: 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Because I don't know. Because I don't know. Because I don't know. Because I don't know. Because I don't know. Because I don't know. Because I don't know. Because I don't know. Because I don't know. Because I don't know. Because I don't know. Because I don't know. Because I don't know. Because I don't know. Because I don't know. Because I don't know. Because I don't know. Because I don't know. Because I don't know. Because I don't know. Because I don't know. Because I don't know. Because I don't know. Because I don't know. Because I don't know. Because I don't know. Because I don't know. Because I don't know. Because I don't know. Because I don't know. Because I don't know. Because I don't know. Because I don't know. Because I don't know. Because I don't know. Because I don't know. Because I don't know. Because I don't know. Because I don't know. Because I don't know. Because I don't know. Because I don't know. Because I don't know. Because I don't know. Because I don't know. Because I don't know. Because I don't know. Because I don't know. Because I don't know. Because I don't know. Because I don't know. Because I don't know. Because I don't know.

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1: Wonderful guest. Mommy, hold on, hold on, hold on, hold on, hold on, hold on, hold on, hold on, hold on, hold on, hold on, hold on, hold on, hold on, hold on, hold on, hold on, hold on, hold on, hold on, hold on, hold on, hold on, hold on, hold on, hold on, hold on, hold on, hold on, hold on, hold on, hold on, hold on, hold on, hold on, hold on, hold on, hold on, hold on, hold on, hold on, hold on, hold on, hold on, hold on, hold on, hold on, hold on, hold on, hold on, hold on, hold on, hold on, hold on, hold on, hold on, hold on, hold on, hold on, hold on, hold on, hold on, hold on, hold on, hold on, hold on, hold on, hold on, hold on, hold on, hold on, hold on, hold on, hold on, hold on, hold on, hold on, hold on, hold on, hold on, hold on, hold on, hold on, hold on, hold on, hold on, hold on, hold on, hold on, hold on, hold on, h

Yes.

Yeah.

Silver bullet, left, left, left, left, left, left, left, left, left, left, left, left, left, left, left, left, left, left, left, left, left, left, left, left, left, left, left, left, left, left, left, left, left, left, left, left, left, left, left, left, left, left, left, left, left, left, left, left, left, left, left, left, left, left, left, left, left, left, left, left, left, left, left, left, 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

It's studios, people, studios, people, studios, people, studios, people.

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7 8 5 8 5 8 5 8 5 8 4 4 4 2 4 2 4 2 9 2 9 9 9 3 3 3 3 1 3 1 3 1 3 1 7 1 6 6 6 6 6 6 6 6 6 6 6 6 6 6 6 6 6 6 6 6 6 6 6 6 6 6 6 6 6 6 6 6 6 6 6 6 6 6 6 6 6 6 6 6 6 6 6 6 6 6 6 6 6 6 6 6 6 6 6 6 6 6 6 6 6 6 6 6 6 6 6 6 6 6 6 6 6 6 6 6 6 6 6 6 6 6 6 6 6 6 6 6 6 6 6 6 6 6 6 6 6 6 6 6 6 6 6 6 6 6 6 6 6 6 6 6 6 6 6 6 6 6 6 6 6 6 6 6 6 6 6 6 6 6 6 6 6 6 6 6 6 6 6 6 6 6 6 6 6 6 6 6 6

0: 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Yes. Yes.
1: Yes. Yes. Yes. Yes. Yes. Yes. Yes. Yes. Yes. Yes. Yes. Yes. Yes. Yes. Yes. Yes. Yes. Yes. Yes. Yes. Yes. Yes. Yes. Yes. Yes. Yes. Yes. Yes. Yes. Yes. Yes. Yes. Yes. Yes. Yes. Yes. Yes. Yes. Yes. Yes. Yes. Yes. Yes. Yes. Yes. Yes. Yes. Yes. Yes. Yes. Yes. Yes. Yes. Yes. Yes. Yes. Yes. Yes. Yes. Yes. Yes. Yes. Yes. Yes. Yes. Yes. Yes. Yes. Yes. Yes. Yes. Yes. Yes. Yes. Yes. Yes. Yes. Yes. Yes. Yes. Yes. Yes. Yes. Yes. Yes. Yes. Yes. Yes. Yes. Yes.

The studio.

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Sessions, which is going on, which is going.

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Northumberland, Northumberland, Northumberland, Northumberland, Northumberland, Northumberland, Northumberland, Northumberland, Northumberland, Northumberland, Northumberland, Northumberland, Northumberland, Northumberland, Northumberland, Northumberland, Northumberland, Northumberland, Northumberland, Northumberland, Northumberland, Northumberland, Northumberland, Northumberland, Northumberland, Northumberland, Northumberland, Northumberland, Northumberland, Northumberland, Northumberland, Northumberland, Northumberland, Northumberland, Northumberland, Northumberland, 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

Really good beer, really good beer, really good beer, really good beer, really good beer, really good beer, really good beer, really good beer, really good beer, really good beer, really good beer, really good beer, really good beer, really good beer, really good beer, really good beer, really good beer, really good beer, really good beer, really good beer, really good beer, really good beer, really good beer, really good beer, really good beer, really good beer, really good beer, really good beer, really good beer, really good beer, really good beer, really good beer, really good beer, really good beer, really good beer, really good beer, really good beer, really good beer, really good beer, really good beer, really good beer, really good beer, really good beer, really good beer, really good beer, really good beer, really good beer, really good beer, really good beer, really good beer, really good beer, really good beer, really good beer, really good beer, really good beer, really good beer, really good beer, really good beer, really good beer, really good beer, really good beer, really good beer, really good beer, really good beer, really good beer, really good beer, really good beer, really good beer, really good beer, really good beer, really good beer, really good beer, really good beer, really good beer, really good beer, really good

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Welcome to the coast, ladies and gentlemen. 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

We got new trends, we got new trends, we got new trends, we got new trends, we got new trends, we got new trends, we got new trends, we got new trends, we got new trends, we got new trends, we got new trends, we got new trends, we got new trends, we got new trends, we got new trends, we got new trends, we got new trends, we got new trends, we got new trends, we got new trends, we got new trends, we got new trends, we got new trends, we got new trends, we got new trends, we got new trends, we got new trends, we got new trends, we got new trends, we got new trends, we got new trends, we got new 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trends, we got new trends, we got new trends, we got new trends, we got new trends, we got new trends, we got new trends, we got new trends, we got new trends, we got new trends, we got new trends,

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play, play, play, play, play, play, play, play, play, play, play, play, play, play, play, play, play, play, play, play, play, play, play, play, play, play, play, play, play, play, play, play, play, play, play, play, play, play, play, play, play, play, play, play, play, play, play, play, play, play, play, play, play, play, play, play, play, play, play, play, play, play, play, play, play, play, play, play, play, play, play, play, play, play, play, play, play, play, play, play, play, play, play, play, play, play, play, play, play, play, play, play, play, play, play, play, play, play, play, play, play, play, play, play, play, play, play, play, play, play, play, play, play, play, play, play, play, play, play, play, play, play, play, play, play, play, play, play, play, play, play, play, play, play, play, play, play, play, play, play, play, play, play, play, play, play, play, play, play, play, play, play, play, play, play, play, play,

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I was born, ladies and gentlemen, ladies and gentlemen, ladies and gentlemen, ladies and gentlemen, ladies and gentlemen, ladies and gentlemen, ladies and gentlemen, ladies and gentlemen, ladies and gentlemen, ladies and gentlemen, ladies and gentlemen, ladies and gentlemen, ladies and gentlemen, ladies and gentlemen, ladies and gentlemen, ladies and gentlemen, ladies and gentlemen, ladies and gentlemen, ladies and gentlemen, ladies and gentlemen, ladies and gentlemen, ladies and gentlemen, ladies and gentlemen, ladies and gentlemen, ladies and gentlemen, ladies and gentlemen, ladies and gentlemen, ladies and gentlemen, ladies and gentlemen, ladies and gentlemen, ladies and gentlemen, ladies and gentlemen, ladies and gentlemen, ladies and gentlemen, ladies and gentlemen, ladies and gentlemen, ladies and gentlemen, ladies and

He's doing his final rehearsals because he's

He was 60 last Sunday. There's no idea,

Bandy, bandy, bandy, bandy, bandy, bandy, bandy, bandy, bandy, bandy, bandy, bandy, bandy, bandy, bandy, bandy, bandy, bandy, bandy, bandy, bandy, bandy, bandy, bandy, bandy, bandy, bandy, bandy, bandy, bandy, bandy, bandy, bandy, bandy, bandy, bandy, bandy, bandy, bandy, bandy, bandy, bandy, bandy, bandy, bandy, bandy, bandy, bandy, bandy, bandy, bandy, bandy, bandy, bandy, bandy, bandy, bandy, bandy, bandy, bandy, bandy, bandy, bandy, bandy, bandy, bandy, bandy, bandy, bandy, bandy, bandy, bandy, bandy, bandy, bandy, bandy, bandy, bandy, bandy, bandy, bandy, bandy, bandy, bandy, 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

0: Dave Sewell and Dave Sewell and Dave Sewell and Squib Sewell and Squirrel and Squirrel and Squirrel and Squirrel and Squirrel and Squirrel and Squirrel and Squirrel and Squirrel and Squirrel
1: Caroline Robson.
2: Yeah. Robson. Yeah. Robson. Yeah. Robson. Yeah. Robson. Yeah. Robson. Yeah. Robson. Yeah. Robson. Yeah. Robson. Yeah. Robson. Yeah. Robson. Yeah. Robson. Yeah. Robson. Yeah. Robson. Yeah. Robson. Yeah. Robson. Yeah. Robson. Yeah. Robson. Yeah. Robson. Yeah. Robson. Yeah. Robson. Yeah. Robson. Yeah. Robson. Yeah. Robson. Yeah. Robson. Yeah. Robson. Yeah. Robson. Yeah. Robson. Yeah. Robson. Yeah. Robson. Yeah. Robson. Yeah. Robson. Yeah. Robson. Yeah. Robson. Yeah. Robson. Yeah. Robson. Yeah. Robson. Yeah. Robson. Yeah. Robson. Yeah. Robson. Yeah. Robson. Yeah

I grew up in Crestwell, by the way.

Jupiter, Jupiter, Jupiter, Jupiter, Jupiter, Jupiter, Jupiter, Jupiter, Jupiter, Jupiter, Jupiter, Jupiter, Jupiter, Jupiter, Jupiter, Jupiter, Jupiter, Jupiter, Jupiter, Jupiter, Jupiter, Jupiter, 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Jupiter, Jupiter, Jupiter, Jupiter, Jupiter, Jupiter, Jupiter, Jupiter, Jupiter, Jupiter, Jupiter, Jupiter, Jupiter, Jupiter, Jupiter, Jupiter, Jupiter, Jupiter, Jupiter,

I wrote this one. I wrote this one. I wrote this one. I wrote this one. I wrote this one. I wrote this one. I wrote this one. I wrote this one. I wrote this one. I wrote this one. I wrote this one. I wrote this one. I wrote this one. I wrote this one. I wrote this one. I wrote this one. I wrote this one. I wrote this one. I wrote this one. I wrote this one. I wrote this one. I wrote this one. I wrote this one. I wrote this one. I wrote this one. I wrote this one. I wrote this one. I wrote this one. I wrote this one. I wrote this one. I wrote this one. I wrote this one. I wrote this one. I wrote this one. I wrote this one. I wrote this one. I wrote this one. I wrote this one. I wrote this one. I wrote this one. I wrote this one. I wrote this one. I wrote this one. I wrote this one. I wrote this one. I wrote this one. I wrote this one. I wrote this one. I wrote this one. I wrote this one. I wrote this one. I wrote this one. I wrote this one. I wrote this one.

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1: Half past Saturday night, the library, and then

And then they're born, and then they're born, and they're born, and skill, born, and skill, born, and skill, and skill, skill, skill. I'm gonna shit.

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But then.

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Portugal today.

Thank you, Kennedy. Thank you, Kennedy. Thank you, Kennedy. Thank you, Kennedy. Thank you, Kennedy. Thank you, Kennedy. Thank you, Kennedy.

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I rip. I rip. I rip. I rip. I rip. I rip. I rip. I rip. I rip. I rip. I rip. I rip. I rip. I rip. I rip. I rip. I rip. I rip. I rip. I rip. I rip. I rip. I rip. I rip. I rip. I rip. I rip. I rip. I rip. I rip. I rip. I rip. I rip. I rip. I rip. I rip. I rip. I rip. I rip. I rip. I rip. I rip. I rip. I rip. I rip. I rip. I rip. I rip. I rip. I rip. I rip. I rip. I rip. I rip. I rip. I rip. I rip. I rip. I rip. I rip. I rip. I rip. I rip. I rip. I rip. I rip. I rip. I rip. I rip. I rip. I rip. I rip. I rip. I rip. I rip. I rip. I rip. I rip. I rip. I rip. I rip.

0: from
1: Sharing is kind.

With a few showers, a few showers, and a few showers, and a showers, and a showers, and a showers, and a showers, and a showers, and a showers, and a showers, and a showers, and a showers, and a showers, and a showers, and a showers, and a showers, and a showers, and a showers, and a showers, and a showers, and a showers, and a showers, and a showers, and a showers, and a showers, and a showers, and a showers, and a showers, and a showers, and a showers, and a showers, and a showers, and a showers, and a showers, and a showers, and a showers, and a showers, and a showers, and a showers, and a showers, and a showers, and a showers, and a showers, and a showers, and a showers, and a showers, and a showers, and a showers, and a showers, and a showers, and a showers, and a showers, and a showers, and a showers, and a showers, and a showers, and a showers, and a showers, and a showers, and a showers, and a showers, and a showers, and a showers, and a showers, and a showers, and a showers, and a showers, and a showers, and a showers, and a showers, and a showers, and a showers, and a showers, and a showers, and a showers, and

Leave it for the baby,

muddy flashing muddy footing muddy footprint muddy footprint see footprints on footprints on footprints on freshly polished freshly polished freshly polished fancy polished fancies polished fancies fancies fancies and the nuts to avoid. 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

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What are you doing over there? What are you doing over there? What are you doing over there?

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If a pigeon says a pigeon says, politely, ignore it, you, you, you, you, you, you, you, you, you, you, you, you, you, you, you, you, you, you, you, you, you, you, you, you, you, you, you, you, you, you, you, you, you, you, you, you, you, you, you, you, you, you, you, you, you, you, you, you, you, you, you, you, you, you, you, you, you, you, you, you, you, you, you, you, you, you, you, you, you, you, you, you, you, you, you, you, you, you, you, you, you, you, you, you, you, you, you, you, you, you, you, you, you, you, you, you, you, you, you, you, you, you, you, you, you, you, you, you, you, you, you, you, you, you, you, you, you, you, you, you, you, you, you, you, you, you, you, you, you, you, you, you, you, you, you, you, you, you, you, you, you, you, you, you, you, you, you, you, you, you, you, you, you, you, you, you, you, you, you, you, you, you, you, you, you, you, you, you, you, you, you, you, you, you, you, you, you, you, you, you, you, you, you, you, you, you, you, you,

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Seven.

Let's do that, shall we? Let's do that, shall we? Let's do that, shall we? Let's do that, shall we? Let's do that, shall we? Let's do that, shall we? Let's do that, shall we? Let's do that, shall we? Let's do that, shall we? Let's do that, shall we? Let's do that, shall we? Let's do that, shall we? Let's do that, shall we? Let's do that, shall we? Let's do that, shall we? Let's do that, shall we? Let's do that, shall we? Let's do that, shall we? Let's do that, shall we? Let's do that, shall we? Let's do that, shall we? Let's do that, shall we? Let's do that, shall we? Let's do that, shall we? Let's do that, shall we? Let's do that, shall we? Let's do that, shall we? Let's do that, shall we? Let's do that, shall we? Let's do that, shall we? Let's do that, shall we? Let's do that, shall we? Let's do that, shall we? Let's do that, shall we? Let's do that, shall we? Let's do that, shall we? Let's do that, shall we? Let's do that, shall

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0: Discussing trains, ones, wireless, squirrelly,
1: I can't say, I can't say, I can't say, I don't, you human, you humans, you humans, you humans.

0: Good first effort, that first effort, that first effort, that first effort, that wow, that wow, wow, Cyril, Cyril, Cyril, Cyril, Cyril, Cyril, Cyril, Cyril, Cyril, Cyril, Cyril,
1: I just wonder, wonderful, love it,
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And

From what I can gather, from what I can gather, from what I can gather, from what I can gather, from what I can gather, from what I can gather, from what I can gather, from what I can gather, from what I can gather, from what I can gather, from what I can gather, from what I can gather, from what I can gather, from what I can gather, from what I can gather, from what I can gather, from what I can gather, from what I can gather, from what I can gather, from what I can gather, from what I can gather, from what I can gather, from what I can gather, from what I can gather, from what I can gather, from what I can gather, from what I can gather, from what I can gather, from what I can gather, from what I can gather, from what I can gather, from what I can gather, from what I can gather, from what I can gather, from what I can gather, from what I can gather, from what I can gather, from what I can gather, from what I can gather, from what I can gather, from what I can gather, from what I can gather, from what I can gather, from what I can gather, from what I can gather, from what I can gather, from what I can gather, from what I can gather, from what I can gather, from what I can gather, from what I can gather, from what I can gather, from what I can gather, from what I can gather,

0: Gel baba.
1: Balancing things. 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

0: Gina Pissa, Kanan Pissa, Kelba, Pissa, Kelba, Sa, Kelba, Kelba, Kelba, Sa, Street, Street, Street Food, Street Food, Street Food, Eat Food, With Food, Which Food, Which Will, which will include, will include, will include, not include nuts, include nuts, food nuts, for the nuts, for those with, allergies, with allergies,
1: Well done, great.

Greatest head.

0: Bella, Bella, Bella, Bella, Bella.
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0: Tigers, it was baby tigers, I was just baby tigers, I was very happy, tigers, I was very happy, tigers, I was very happy, tigers, I was very happy, I was very happy, I was very happy,
1: We'll have some music next.

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1: Standing.

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I'm coming and vlog for you, coming and vlog for you, forgive vlog for you, forgive vlog for you, forgive me.

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0: 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Mom's. 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Mom's. Main. Mom's. Main is. Mom's. Main isn't big. Main isn't big. Main isn't big. But me isn't big. But me mom's big. But me mom's big. But me mom's is. But me mom's is huge. Mom's is huge. Mom's is huge. Mom's is huge. And I'm huge. And I keep huge. And I keep going. And I keep going. And I keep going. I like. Keep going. I like. Going. I like.
1: Bobby Davros doing this gig.

gig and gig and dig and there and there and there and there look look look I've been doing comedy 13 years, 13 years, and I always get a buzz when I work with someone I look up to. Kevin Brigg, Kevin Bridges, Kevin Bridges, Kevin Bridges, Bridges, Bridges, I think the world needs more of that, needs more of that, needs more of that, needs more of that. You've raised a horrible daughter, horrible daughter, horrible daughter, horrible daughter, horrible daughter, but
but everything else, everything else, everything else.

Yeah, that's one of my happy moments.

You after the house as well.
works. That's how houses works. That's what I should do. Works. That's what I should do. Works. That's what I should do for me. That's what I should do for me. That's what I should do for me. That's what I should do for me.

0: grandma. I do for me grandma. Grandma. Grandma.
1: I'll be plugging them. In the course of the week, the course of the week, the course of the week, the course of the week, the course of the week, the course of the week, the course of the week, the course of the week, the course of the week, the course of the week, the course of the week, the course of the week, the course of the week, the course of the week, the course of the week, the course of the week, the course of the week, the course of the week, the course of the week, the course of the week, the course of the week, the course of the week, the course of the week, the course of the week, the course of the week, the course of the week, the course of the week, the course of the week, the course of the week, the course of the week, the course of the week, the course of the week, the course of the week, the course of the week, the course of the week, the course of the week, the course of the week, the course of the week, the course of the week, the course of the week, the course of the week, the course of the week, the course of the week, the course of the week, the course of the week, the course of the week, the course of the week, the course of the week, the course of the week, the course of the week, the course of the week, the course of the week, the course of the week, the course of the week, the course of the week, the course of the week, the course of the week, the course of the week, the course of the week, the course of the week, the course of the week, the course

0: and stayed friends, stayed friends, stayed friends, stayed friends, and friends, and ends, and the weekend, the weekend, the weekend, the weekend, the weekend, kindled, kindled, if you, if you, if you. A few years, a few years late, a few years late, a few years late, a few years late, a few late, and
1: and we replied, and we replied, and we replied, and we replied, and we replied, and we replied, and we replied, and we replied, and we replied, and we replied, and we replied, and we replied, and we replied, and we replied, and we replied, and we replied, and we replied, and we replied, and we replied, and we replied, and we replied, and we replied, and we replied, and we replied, and we replied, and we replied, and we replied, and we replied, and we replied, and we replied, and we replied, and we replied, and we replied, and we replied, and we replied, and we replied, and we replied, and we replied, and we replied, and we replied, and we replied, and we replied, and we replied, and we replied, and we replied, and we replied, and we replied, and we replied, and we replied, and we replied, and we replied, and we replied, and we replied, and we replied, and we replied, and we replied, and we replied, and we replied, and we replied, and we replied, and we replied, and we replied, and we replied, and we replied, and we replied, and we replied, and we replied, and we replied, and we replied, and we replied, and we replied, and we replied, and we replied, and we replied, and we replied, and we repl

in every joy, in every time, in every time we, every time we message, every time we message, time we message, we message, we message, we smile, we smile, we smile, we smile, smile, smile. The other, the other, the other, the other, and other, and as daft, and as daft as, and as daft as it, as daft as it sounds, daft as it sounds, and as it sounds, and I don't sounds, and I don't think sounds, and I don't think it's, and I don't think it sounds, I don't think it sounds, I don't think it sounds daft, but it sounds daft by the way, sounds daft by the way, daft by the way, Dave, by the way, Dave, I'm putting the way, Dave, I'm putting that way, Dave, I'm putting that out, Dave, I'm putting that out there, putting that out there, not out there, out there, there. 4 years. 4 years ago, 4 years ago, 4 years ago, years ago, when's ago, when the law, when the ledge, when the ledge, when the ledge, well, the ledge, well, the ledge, well, legend, well, legend, well, legend, that legend, that is again, that is, and that is, that is, Gary, Gary, Scurf, Gary, Scurfield, Scurfield, Scurfield, A, Scurfield, A, K, Field, A, K, A, A, K, A, A, K, A, Mr. K, A, Mr. A, Mr. Scurf, Mr. Scurf, Mr. Scurf, Mr. Scurf, Scurf, Scurf, asked me, asked me to join them on the course train. I'm gonna read out where I'm gonna read out where I'm gonna read out where I'm gonna read out where I'm gonna read out where I'm gonna read out where I'm gonna read out where I'm gonna read out where I'm gonna read out where I'm gonna read out where I'm gonna read out where I'm gonna read out where I'm gonna read out where I'm gonna read out where I'm gonna read out where I'm gonna read out where I'm gonna read out where I'm gonna read out where I'm gonna read out where I'm gonna read out where I'm gonna read out where I'm gonna read out where I'm gonna read out where I'm gonna read out where I'm gonna read out where I'm gonna read out where I'm gonna read out where I'm gonna read out where I'm gonna read out where I'm gonna read out where I'm gonna read out where I'm gonna read out where I'm gonna read out where I'm gonna read out where I'm gonna read out where I'm gonna read out where I'm gonna read out where I'm gonna read out where I'm gonna read out where I'm gonna read out where I'm gonna read out where I'm gonna read out where I'm gonna
I felt myself getting choked up, but that was really nice, Dave. Nothing like you. I'm not gonna lie you. I'm

I just always remember that.
The British, the Tigerfish, the Tigerfish, the Tigerfish, the Tigerfish, the Tigerfish, the Tigerfish, the Tigerfish, the Tigerfish, the Tigerfish, the Tigerfish, the Tigerfish, the Tigerfish, the Tigerfish, the Tigerfish, the Tigerfish, the Tigerfish, the Tigerfish, the Tigerfish, the Tigerfish, the Tigerfish, the Tigerfish, the Tigerfish, the Tigerfish, the Tigerfish, the Tigerfish, the Tigerfish, the Tigerfish, the Tigerfish, the Tigerfish, the Tigerfish, the Tigerfish, the Tigerfish, the Tigerfish, the Tigerfish, the Tigerfish, the Tigerfish, the Tigerfish, the Tigerfish, the Tigerfish, the Tigerfish, the Tigerfish, the Tigerfish, the Tigerfish, the Tigerfish, the Tigerfish, the Tigerfish, the Tigerfish

0: Have tea,
1: or milk, maybe some milk, maybe some milk, maybe some milk, maybe some milk, maybe some milk, maybe some milk, maybe some milk, maybe some milk, maybe some milk, maybe some milk, maybe some milk, maybe some milk, maybe some milk, maybe some milk, maybe some milk, maybe some milk, maybe some milk, maybe some milk, maybe some milk, maybe some milk, maybe some milk, maybe some milk, maybe some milk, maybe some milk, maybe some milk, maybe some milk, maybe some milk, maybe some milk, maybe some milk, maybe some milk, maybe some milk, maybe some milk, maybe some milk, maybe some milk, maybe some milk, maybe some milk, maybe some milk, maybe some milk, maybe some milk, maybe some milk, maybe some milk, maybe some milk, maybe some milk, maybe some milk, maybe some milk, maybe some milk, maybe some milk, maybe some milk, maybe some milk, maybe some milk, maybe some milk, maybe some milk

Back.

Louise, Shirley, you've got more friends than Vic.

0: I thought my best days were behind me.
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1: Hugging a tiger.
0: Come on.
1: Shut up. Shut up. Shut up. Shut up. Shut up. Shut up. Shut up. Shut up. Shut up. Shut up. Shut up. Shut up. Shut up. Shut up. Shut up. Shut up. Shut up. Shut up. Shut up. Shut up. Shut up. Shut up. Shut up. Shut up. Shut up. Shut up. Shut up. Shut up. Shut up. Shut up. Shut up. Shut up. Shut up. Shut up. Shut up. Shut up. Shut up. Shut up. Shut up. Shut up. Shut up. Shut up. Shut up. Shut up. Shut up. Shut up. Shut up. Shut up. Shut up. Shut up. Shut up. Shut up. Shut up. Shut up. Shut up. Shut up. Shut up. Shut up. Shut up. Shut up. Shut up. Shut up. Shut up. Shut up. Shut up. Shut up. Shut up. Shut up. Shut up. Shut up. Shut up. Shut up. Shut up. Shut

0: not be listening. She does not be listening. She doesn't even be listening. She doesn't even care. She doesn't even care. She doesn't even care.
1: The day me died.
0: the day me dad, the day me dad died, the day me dad died, dad died, right, died, right, died, right, right. I don't know if it's true, I don't know if it's true, I don't know if it's true, I don't know if it's true, what, if it's true, what, what, what, what, what, what, what, what, what, what, what, what, what, what, what, what, what, what, what, what, what, what, what, what, what, what, what, what, what, what, what, what, what, what, what, what, what, what, what, what, what, what, what, what, what, what, what, what, what, what, what, what, what, what, what, what, what, what, what, what, what, what, what, what, what, what, what, what, what, what, what, what, what, what, what, what, what, what, what, what, what, what, what, what, what, what, what, what, what, what, what, what, what, what, what, what, what, what, what, what, what, what, what, what, what, what, what, what, what, what, what, what, what, what, what, what, what, what, what, what, what, what, what, what, what, what, what, what, what, what, what, what, what, what, what, what, what, what, what, what, what, what, what, what, what, what, what, what, what, what, what, what, what, what, what, what, what, what, what, what, what, what, what, what, what, what, what, what, what, what, what

I did one for every year.

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0: Collisions, by the way, Collisions, by the way, big, by the way, big fun, by the way, big fun of that, big fun of that, big fun of that, big fun of that,
1: yeah, that, yeah,
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0: You do get the socks. 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

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I will do nothing. I will do nothing. I will do nothing. I will do nothing. I will do nothing. I will do nothing. I will do nothing. I will do nothing. I will do nothing. I will do nothing. I will do nothing. I will do nothing. I will do nothing. I will do nothing. I will do nothing. I will do nothing. I will do nothing. I will do nothing. I will do nothing. I will do nothing. I will do nothing. I will do nothing. I will do nothing. I will do nothing. I will do nothing. I will do nothing. I will do nothing. I will do nothing. I will do nothing. I will do nothing. I will do nothing. I will do nothing. I will do nothing. I will do nothing. I will do nothing. I will do nothing. I will do nothing. I will do nothing. I will do nothing. I will do nothing. I will do nothing. I will do nothing. I will do nothing. I will do nothing. I will do nothing. I will do nothing. I will do nothing. I will do nothing. I will do nothing. I will do nothing. I will do nothing. I will do nothing.

I live
I live in Nile, in the Clive, in the country, in the countryside, in the countryside, Alvin said, Alvin said, Alvin said, Alvin said, Alvin said, Alvin said, Alvin said, Alvin said, Alvin said, Alvin said, Alvin said, Alvin said, Alvin said, Alvin said, Alvin said, Alvin said, Alvin said, Alvin said, Alvin said, Alvin said, Alvin said, Alvin said, Alvin said, Alvin said, Alvin said, Alvin said, Alvin said, Alvin said, Alvin said, Alvin said, Alvin said, Alvin said, Alvin said, Alvin said, Alvin said, Alvin said, Alvin said, Alvin said, Alvin said, Alvin said, Alvin said, Alvin said, Alvin said, Alvin said, Alvin said, Alvin said, Alvin said, Alvin said, Alvin said, Alvin said, Alvin said, Alvin said, Alvin said, Alvin said, Alvin said, Alvin said, Alvin said, Alvin said,

0: Council, Tyneside Council, Wellingside Council, World Public Council, World Prepare Council, World Prepare That, World Prepare That, World Prepare That, Prepare That, Prepare That, World That, World Not.
1: I've got quite a, I've got quite a few places on me.

I'll think of
I'll think about it.

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Enjoy Portland. Enjoy Portland. Enjoy Portland, guys. 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

0: happy moments, all the happy moments, all the happy moments, happy moments, happy moments. So,
1: we're gonna say goodnight. Ghost Ray.

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over a bit of soup, over a bit of soup, over a bit of soup, over a bit of soup, over a bit of soup, over a bit of soup, over a bit of soup, over a bit of soup, over a bit of soup, over a bit of soup, over a bit of soup, over a bit of soup, over a bit of soup, over a bit of soup, over a bit of soup, over a bit of soup, over a bit of soup, over a bit of soup, over a bit of soup, over a bit of soup, over a bit of soup, over a bit of soup, over a bit of soup, over a bit of soup, over a bit of soup, over a bit of soup, over a bit of soup, over a bit of soup, over a bit of soup, over a bit of soup, over a bit of soup, over a bit of soup, over a bit of soup, over a bit of soup, over a bit of soup, over a bit of soup, over a bit of soup,

Just having fun with all the fun.

To yourself, yourself, yourself, yourself, yourself, yourself, yourself, yourself, yourself, yourself, yourself, yourself, yourself, yourself, yourself, yourself, yourself, yourself, yourself, 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

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We make a star. 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

It feels like it.

Being described by officers as